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But what you had cooked for lightning, do you know I had to eat it out in the streets? I don't feel like you. 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
1: 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They gotta take me around because I don't have nobody. 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

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I say you look so fine that I really want to make you mine. 4, 5, 6, come on and get your kicks. Now you don't need to

Just a perfect day. Drink sangria in the park. And then later, when it gets dark, we go home.

Willis Evercloy. This odd diversity of misery and joy. I'm feeling quite insane.